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1: These staff members have been trying to recruit me into one of these points clubs that they offer. She gave me one last pep talk about how good it is, and somehow that was the encouragement that broke me. It's all on my phone, ready to go, and yesterday I saw her again and I told her the news. Seeing how excited this particular checkout lady

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tried and tried about 100 times. They don't make a map for a whole new life. I went the distance and I thought it looked different. What if the grieving just means I'll be happy?

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imagine a runner entering the stadium. The crowd is cheering. The finish line is ahead. That's where 96.3 is right now. In this final week,

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1: 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I've been feeling kind of scared, made me want to say

Geelong to St Leonards, 96.3, the heart of Geelong and the Bellarine.